Zach Williams and Ben Fuller on the wind. Hello, how are you tonight? I'm Michelle. I hope you had a really good day today. Hopefully you're home, kind of unwinding a bit, or maybe you're just getting geared up for the night shift. I worked that night shift for a while, and I just remember there were some days, no matter how tired I was, you know, I had those blackout blinds, it still didn't work. I'm like, I gotta sleep. But whatever the case may be, I've got some of your favorite songs, I promise. It's Elevation. Sing along.

0: He's coming to town. Excited about that concert. Those details and more can be found here under our events tab at thewind.radio. 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

0: safe.
1: I love that. Finding safety, finding refuge by his still waters. As Leanna Crawford, as from Psalm 23, by the way. I love that. So I got this little booklet. I've been praying creative power for healing and just lots of scriptures. And this article is in here. It said, Patient Knows Best. It was an article that appeared in the Reader's Digest. A person's answer to the question, is your health excellent, good, fair, or poor, is a remarkable predictor of who will live or die over the next 4 years, according to new findings. A study of more than 2,800 men and women, 65 and older, found that those who rate their health poor are 4 to 5 times more likely to die in the next 4 or 5 years than those who rate their health excellent. This was the case even if the examination showed the respondents to be in comparable health. How weird is this? These findings are supported by a review of 5 other large studies totaling 23,000 people, which reached similar conclusions. According to Ellen Edler, a sociologist at Rutgers University, there were studies at Yale University School of Medicine. They did this testing, this study. It really talks about the power of the tongue. People who have an image of themselves being in poor health will talk about poor health, even though they may be in good health. They seem to live out the reality of the image they have of themselves. How powerful is that? And there's so many scriptures about life and death in the tongue and the power of our words. Think about that. Speak life today, my friend.

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It's who we are. You are his masterpiece, his workmanship. I love that. Brandon Lake with Nick Jonas playing your favorites tonight on The Wind. Well, we're excited about the Ozark Empire Fair. We've got Seth Schleter and Colta Dixon coming. You've got those details posted right here at thewind.radio.

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got Jamie McDonald on the wind. We're talking about that study about the power of our words. Whoever keeps his mouth and his tongue keeps his soul from troubles. Proverbs 21. I create the fruit of the lips. Peace, peace to him who is far off, to him that is near, says the Lord, and I will heal him. Isaiah 57. And the mouth of a righteous man is a well of life. Proverbs 10:11. Those are good, aren't they?

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1: And also, maybe they're not. Just don't stare too closely.

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0: crown.
1: Need to breathe on the wind. Got some favorites coming up. Pulled out Forrest Frank and Toby Mac. Jeremy Camp's new one, too, next.
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Yeah. The dream is fading, now I'm staring at the door. I know it's over 'cause my feet have hit the cold floor. Check my reflection, I

0: Oh, how we need revival. God, send revival. That's our heart's cry. Jeremy Camp on the wind. He was so good on that Light the Way weekend, wasn't he? So good. I love sharing all this music with you. A lot of new artists to share. Got Holly Brand coming up and a good one in the mix. Old school, Stephen Curtis Chapman. We'll do that. Zach Williams for King and Country and more coming up.
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I bet you do too. Holly Brand, On the Wind. I like that. 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

Zach Williams with Ben Fuller. Great combo there. 88.3 The Wind. There's something about that waiting, you know? It's like the being still. But that word wait, those who wait on the Lord will renew their strength. They'll mount up with wings like eagles. They'll run and not grow weary. They'll walk and not faint. In the waiting, that wait is not like a ho-hum, I'm waiting. It's a being braided together, being wrapped together. This is actually the Hebrew definition, being entwined. That's the place of waiting where our strength is renewed. That's a beautiful invitation.

0: 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All right, so we're going to take a little time out and pray together. We're going to share something. I think I first heard it from Corrie Ten Boom about how worry is like a rocking chair. So we'll talk about that. But I do want you to know that there's always a friend ready to pray. I love that about The Wind. 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
1: I'm Michelle, inviting you to take a little time with me so that we can pray together. This comes from Hope for Each Day from Billy Graham. It said, worry, said Vance Havner, is like sitting in a rocking chair. It'll give you something to do, but it won't get you anywhere. Worry and anxiety have hounded the human race since the beginning of time. And modern man, with all of his inventions and innovations, has not found the cure for the plague of worry. What's the answer? Imagine in your mind a ferocious ocean storm beating against a rocky shore. The lightning flashes, the thunder roars, the waves lash the rocks. But then imagine that you see a crevice in the rocky cliff, and inside is a little bird, its head serenely tucked under its wing, fast asleep. It knows the rock will protect it, and thus it sleeps in peace. God promised Moses, I will put you in the cleft of the rock and will cover you with my hand, Exodus 33:22. That's God's promise to us. Christ is our rock, and we are secure in his hands forever. The storm rages, but our hearts are at rest. Boy, that's good, isn't it? Can you see it? I pray for that supernatural peace, that your heart is at rest today, that you know the peace and the comfort and the embrace of our God. Father, we love you. How we love you. We step into this season. Lord, use us as your ambassadors. Help us to be ready in season and out to give account for the hope that we have. There's so much shaking around us, but nothing gets past you. So we trust you for healing, for hope, for restoration, for comfort. So many people walking through difficult times right now, it feels like. Lord, would you bring your embrace, hold them by the hand, bring peace. All the shaking and the stuff happening all over. Lord, we need you desperately. We love you. We love you so much. Thank you that we can be your sons and daughters. What a privilege that is. In Jesus' name, amen. Ooh.

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I am counting on it. Everything is going to be all right, my friend Matt Maher. 88.3 The Win. I'm Michelle, walking through this crazy healing journey. And there's lots of opportunities to pray with people along the way. You know, I'm in a place where there are a lot of people hurting around me. So it's been God opportunities. I can see that. But it's also a little scary. I feel like it's a Goliath. And so just really praying, asking for prayer, but watching breakthrough. And the wild thing is when I ask people to pray, I feel it. I feel strengthened. I have more courage. It is just incredible to me what God can do through the power of prayer. So thanks for praying, and I appreciate taking time with me on the radio to pray too. Let us know when the answers come. We'd love to hear those.

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Appreciate you listening tonight. Don't forget, Kyle and Sarah have their alarms set. It's always a great way to start your day. Set your alarm early for the morning show.

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0: A gift has been received from the Springfield Cardinals. The Wichita Wind Surge will visit Route 66 Stadium July 28th through August 2nd. 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

0: across the Ozarks and four states. Pretty hot and humid today. 90 for the high in Springfield, 93 in Joplin, and our heat index a little bit over 100. We do have a chance of a shower or thunderstorm. Overnight, scattered showers and a thunderstorm or two will be in the low 70s, and then a really good chance of showers and thunderstorms on Friday with a big low pressure system headed through. It will stay pretty hot, our high in the low 90s. The weekend looks sunny and a little cooler. I'm meteorologist Steve Hamilton.
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Hey, how's it going? Sarah here in the morning. Kyle is off again today. And just going down to Nashville, learning some things about the biz. And thanks for tuning in, even without him. He'll be back soon. How are you? It is already hot outside, just so you know. A little toasty to start off this day. It's Thursday. Woo, here we are, July 30th. We have one more day, and then we're going to be in a new month, which is so wild. Today, the weather is going to overall be a little bit cooler than normal, a high of 89. But that's going to feel pretty good when we've been in the mid-90s, so pushing 100 some of the days. We got hope and encouragement on the way for you. We are so glad you are here. It is what we do. We bring hope. We bring encouragement through the Word of God and the music of God. So we hope that today this station will point you to the one who is able to rescue you from death. We begin every morning with prayer. Would you join me? Heavenly Father, thank you so much for this day. Thank you, Lord, for the station. Thank you, Lord, for every listener today. God, you are faithful. And Lord, your word is true. And I pray that today we would stand upon it. God, that when having done all, we would stand. Stand still and watch the deliverance of the Lord today. I believe, Lord, that you can do that. You can make it happen, Lord. You can move mountains on our behalf, Lord. Mountains that we could never move. Lord, you are well able. So Lord, we ask you to do that today. We love you. We praise you and we thank you for it. In the mighty name of Jesus, amen.

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1: And so were you. Join the chorus
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0: Buzzer.
1: Well, maybe you heard this already, but if not, let me be the first to tell you, Kansas City could be in the running to host a Super Bowl. How cool would that be? The president there says that the team has held some preliminary talks with the NFL about possibly hosting in either 2033, 2034, or 35. Of course, leading up to that year, the games are all already set because that is decided so far in advance. So the earliest that could be is 2033. But man, you guys, of course, it has to be right when they move out of Missouri and over onto the Kansas side and their new, you know, $3 billion dome. Literally, by the way, $3 billion. So it better be cool. But who knows? Maybe we'll get the Super Bowl eventually.
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0: on my mind.
1: I am 87% sure that I saw what I saw. Yesterday, I was getting gas at the Sam's Club on South Campbell, close down there by the library, and I was pulling out to go back to the north on South Campbell, and I get close to this police car who has a bunch of teenagers like standing in the ditch, and lo and behold, who else do I see? A cameraman. I am pretty sure that On Patrol Live was filming yesterday around, I think it was around 8:30 p.m. It was after church. Yeah, probably 8:30 p.m. And sure enough, I was like, oh my goodness, that is On Patrol Live. And the thing that kind of made me sad, to be honest, is like the people who were pulled over and standing in the ditch and the cop was questioning all of them. They were so young. Like when I say a teenager, I don't even mean like 19. I'm talking maybe 14, 15, 16. I have no idea what was going on. But anyway, now it kind of makes me want to tune in, but also sad.
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1: In the news on this Thursday, a road rage incident during Wednesday morning's rush hour led to a fight between two drivers at the intersection of Battlefield and Fremont in Springfield. Both people suffered minor injuries, with one driver treated by paramedics in the middle of the road. Police say no arrests were made. That incident is under investigation. A man from Sparta has been indicted in connection with an April bonfire explosion that left two people seriously burned. Ian Letterman faces two counts of second-degree assault after prosecutors say he recklessly poured gasoline onto a bonfire while the victims were sitting nearby. One of the victims has also filed a lawsuit, a civil lawsuit, related to that case. Well, today is the day the Ozark Empire Fair kicks off. It's going to be a hot one, runs from now through August 8th. There's a look at news. I'm Sarah Forhetz.
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4: Across the Ozarks and four states, 93 in Joplin today, about 90 in Springfield, and very humid. We have a warm front crossing our area, so we could get some showers and thunderstorms. Overnight, a few lingering showers, and we're down in the low 70s. A much bigger low-pressure system rolling through our area on Friday. Showers and thunderstorms look likely. Most of those will be during the afternoon hours. Hot and humid again. We're in the low 90s, back to the 80s, and sunny over the weekend. I'm meteorologist Steve Hamilton.

All right, gas prices are high, and we can help with that, at least for one of you. You are going to win a gas card from the wind, all thanks to explorebranson.com. It's going to be given away this weekend, so that means you have to have the free download on your cell phone, the wind app. Watch for the notification. It'll tell you how to enter, which is super easy, and then we will let you know who wins, and we'll give you $50 to fill up. Here's Chris Tomlin with all

0: I mean, this is sort of inside baseball, but not really. I mean, I think the public knows whenever there's a big merger. And did you see yesterday, Zimmer Communications is taking over Midwest Family Radio. So Midwest Family stations are like the Cave, the Bull, the One, and Q92.9. Anyway, they are taking over, or being taken over, I should say, by Zimmer. And Zimmer has the Dove, News Talk KWTO, Real Country, The Stage, and The Jock. So it's going to be interesting, but company leaders say, hey, this is a good thing because we're going to strengthen our local broadcasting and create some new opportunities for advertisers. You know, my opinion, I think so. I think it's a good thing, and I wouldn't have always thought that because I'm all for more voices in the market. I think that's a good thing as an umbrella rule. However, whenever the competition doesn't become between stations, but rather between humans and robots, I mean, the more humans in the same place, I suppose, the better.
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0: In the news, during his address in Springfield yesterday, Governor Mike Kehoe discussed the state's tightening budget and said tough spending decisions are on the way and necessary. He said the proposed Springfield Convention Center, by the way, remains an important project, but the release of $30 million in state funding will depend on the city's plan to provide its required local match. Missouri University of Science and Technology in Rolla has been awarded $38 million in federal money as one of 6 new technology hubs nationwide. That project will focus on extracting critical minerals found in Missouri for use in batteries, computer chips, and other technologies. University officials say the investment could attract new industries here, create jobs, and lead to construction of a pilot plant within 6 months. So cool. There's a look at news. I'm Sarah Forhetz.
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4: Across the Ozarks and 4 states, pretty hot and humid today. 90 for the high in Springfield, 93 in Joplin, and our heat index a little bit over 100. We do have a chance of a shower or thunderstorm. Overnight, scattered showers and a thunderstorm or two will be in the low 70s, and then a really good chance of showers and thunderstorms on Friday with a big low pressure system headed through. It will stay pretty hot, our high in the low 90s. The weekend looks sunny and a little cooler. I'm meteorologist Steve Hamilton.
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Hey, there is a building getting some breath of new life, if you will. Are you familiar with the Crystal Palace? Some people call it the Glass House. You just Google it if you don't know what it looks like, because I can't show you over the radio, but it is unreal. This massive property down at Table Rock Lake, 365-acre property, by the way. And they're restoring it and opening it to the public. So it's been sitting for a while, but a very familiar landmark if you're on the water, like if you've ever driven by it in a boat. It's like, wow. I mean, it's super impressive. But they are planning to do some luxury condos in there, a restaurant, a spa, lots of other amenities, but going to be quite the thing once it reopens. But in the meantime, if you're not driving your car right now, that is what you have to do. Type it in, Crystal Palace or Glass House. Just in case you are unfamiliar, you're going to want to know what I'm talking about. It's unbelievable.

0: This is kind of fun, especially if you grew up here. I mean, I'm a transplant. I've been here for a long enough. I call it home, but I didn't grow up here. But if you are a Springfield born and raised, or at least in this area, you know Mexican Villa. I mean, right? You've been there 14 million times by now. They have been around for 75 years, and they are getting ready to have a big birthday party for their 75th birthday. It's coming up at the beginning of September. But yeah, Ozarks-style Mexican food. They have the, what's it called? The burrito enchilada style. Anyway, I tried to become a fan when I first moved to town, but honestly, I am at a Mexican restaurant for the chips and salsa. Like, that is what's driving my decision. And I cannot get into their salsa. I know you can throw stones if you want, but here's the thing. I like kind of like a little spice and a little chunk to my salsa. And it's, theirs is very thin and kind of runny and almost like sweet. It almost tastes like, to me, like a sweet and sour sauce or something that you would get like at a Chinese restaurant. I mean, I like their food. But don't get me wrong. I am going to the birthday party. I will celebrate 75 years. I mean, that's incredible. Family owned. I love it. All everything about it, except for the salsa.
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0: The news on this Thursday, a road rage incident during Wednesday morning's rush hour led to a fight between two drivers at the intersection of Battlefield and Fremont in Springfield. Both people suffered minor injuries, with one driver treated by paramedics in the middle of the road. Police say no arrests were made. That incident is under investigation. A man from Sparta has been indicted in connection with an April bonfire explosion that left two people seriously burned. Ian Letterman faces two counts of second-degree assault after prosecutors say he recklessly poured gasoline onto a bonfire while the victims were sitting nearby. One of the victims has also filed a lawsuit, a civil lawsuit, related to that case. Well, today is the day the Ozark Empire Fair kicks off. It's going to be a hot one, runs from now through August 8th. There's a look at news. I'm Sarah Forhetz.
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5: Across the Ozarks and four states, 93 in Joplin today, about 90 in Springfield, and very humid. We have a warm front crossing our area, so we could get some showers and thunderstorms. Overnight, a few lingering showers, and we're down in the low 70s. A much bigger low pressure system rolling through our area on Friday. Showers and thunderstorms look likely. Most of those will be during the afternoon hours. Hot and humid again. We're in the low 90s, back to the 80s and sunny over the weekend. I'm meteorologist Steve Hamilton.

Love that song so much. It really is Amazing Grace. I was reading in Genesis 12 this morning. I think a familiar passage to a lot of people because it's Abraham when he leaves, when God says go, and he goes. And it just struck me so much this morning. For some reason, it's like he had no idea where he was going is the thing. Like the Lord says go, and he's like, I'm packing my bags and I'm leaving. Like he doesn't ask 14 million questions. He doesn't have the full map. He doesn't have the full blueprint, but he had absolute trust in God. He knew that God was trustworthy. So even without knowing, you know, the final destination, he was willing to up and go because God said so. And I mean, don't forget that he was like 75 years old at this point. Like the man was established and wealthy and all the things. And it's like, nope, I want you to leave your country, your relatives, your father's house, and I want you to go to a land that you know not. But I know where I'm going to be sending you. So you just trust me. It's like step by step, day by day. And I just want to lean in like that. I want to be the person who says, I don't have to have all of my questions answered to be able to say, I know the Lord's voice and this is what he said to do. So off we go. Pack your bags, guys. Here's Mac Fowl, New Creation.

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0: Ugh, yikes. So there's a new study out that shows teenagers are making their social media accounts private because they have so many concerns about artificial intelligence. This research found that 1 in 4 teenagers have seen AI-generated images of themselves in precarious positions or someone they know. Like these images floating around on social media that they had nothing to do with, that someone has made, like taken their face and put it on a different body or whatever, but made this AI image. And it's so disgusting and also a little bit terrifying. But the teenagers who were surveyed said that 2/3 of them say they fear being deep faked. And so they're like locking down all things social media to private so other people, you know, can't get in, like can't see their stuff. But anyway, oh, Lord help us. And you know what? I may be a fuddy-duddy to my own children perhaps, but like it's another reason why would we give them social media, I think is the question.
1: Good morning.
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glorious day on the wind. Hey, guess what? This Sunday, day after, 2 days away, Sunday, we are going to be at the fair. It is kicking off today, actually. Is today Thursday? Yeah, today. Oh my goodness. Today is day one of the fair, and Sunday is the night for the wind. So that's exciting. With Colton Dixon, Seth Schleter, you do need a ticket for the concert. Like, you'll have to have one ticket for fair entry, and then a separate ticket if you want to go to the concert. But it's going to be great. Very good show. And we're going to be out there, the Wind team. So come see us in the Eplex. We'll have our photo booth up. Just going to be a great time, because who does not love corn dogs?

0: Days on the Wind is brought to you by Integrity Home Care and Hospice, making a difference in the lives of people all over Southwest Missouri.
1: In the news on this Thursday, a road rage incident during Wednesday morning's rush hour led to a fight between two drivers at the intersection of Battlefield and Fremont in Springfield. Both people suffered minor injuries, with one driver treated by paramedics in the middle of the road. Police say no arrests were made. That incident is under investigation. A man from Sparta has been indicted in connection with an April bonfire explosion that left two people seriously burned. Ian Letterman faces two counts of second-degree assault after prosecutors say he recklessly poured gasoline onto a bonfire while the victims were sitting nearby. One of the victims has also filed a civil lawsuit related to that case. Well, today is the day the Ozark Empire Fair kicks off. It's going to be a hot one, runs from now through August 8th. There's a look at news. I'm Sarah Forhetz.
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4: Across the Ozarks and four states, pretty hot and humid today. 90 for the high in Springfield, 93 in Joplin, and our heat index a little bit over 100. We do have a chance of a shower or thunderstorm. Overnight, scattered showers and a thunderstorm or two will be in the low 70s, and then a really good chance of showers and thunderstorms on Friday with a big low pressure system headed through. It will stay pretty hot, our high in the low 90s. The weekend looks sunny and a little cooler. I'm meteorologist Steve Hamilton.
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Foreheads here. Kyle is off this week, so he is enjoying some time doing some education out in Nashville for all things radio. And I am in the driver's seat, so watch out. This board has lots of buttons. How you doing? Thanks for tuning in this morning. Guess what? We're not going to be as warm today. Looking at a high of 89 degrees, which, I mean, that's hot, but it's still not as blazing as it could be. You know, the Ozark Empire Fair opens today, so that's exciting. We are headed closer and closer toward the weekend. Thanks so much for tuning in. Maybe you're headed to work this morning. And if that's you, keep your hands on the wheel. But we begin every single day with prayer, and I would absolutely love for you to join me. Ready? Let's pray together. Heavenly Father, thank you, Jesus, for your faithfulness. Thank you, Jesus, for this station. Thank you, God, for sending your Son, whose blood was applied, that it would cover our sins. Lord, I pray that we would be a people who pursue holiness, for without holiness, no one will see the Lord. So, Lord, I pray that the desire of our heart, God, would be to pursue you. Lord, in a greater measure, we can have as much of God as we want. And Lord, I pray that you would increase our desire to know you more, to know you deeper today. Lord, give us just a hunger, Lord, for you, a thirst for you. Lord, increase our faith to believe you for more and for bigger. God, you are so good. You are so faithful, Lord. And I know that there are so many challenges for people maybe listening this morning. Lord, I pray that you would give every listener wisdom. God, give them vision for what you're doing in a situation. Lord, I pray that we could zoom out, Lord, and see bigger picture. Lord, that you are moving, you are working, you are on the throne. Lord, we love you, we thank you, and we give you this day in the mighty name of Jesus. Amen. Amen.

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0: Jesus Music is on the wind.
2: Got the devil on my throat. Got blood on my hands.

0: All right, we were talking earlier. I don't know if you heard, but someone was asking me a question about what I said. They were asking about Kansas City possibly hosting the Super Bowl. They want to host the Super Bowl in their new stadium, which, of course, is going to be on the Kansas side, not the Missouri side. But they are looking for 2033, 34, or 35. So it seems kind of like, a longer way away. But that's because the Super Bowls are already set leading up to that point. So the question came, where are the other Super Bowls? So for next year, 2027, it's in California. The year after that, Atlanta. The year after that, Las Vegas. And the year after that, Nashville. So the reason why it's pushed so far out that the Kansas City Chiefs might be the host of it in the new stadium that's being built is because the other places have already been set. But I did want to add this, that it's not even just the Super Bowl that they would hope to bring, but they would also be looking at pursuing some Final Four tournaments, like for basketball, like March Madness. Think March Madness. So that's exciting. I mean, I'm sad that the Chiefs have left Missouri, but I'm also excited, or are leaving, I should say. They're not gone yet, but I am also excited because, I mean, Kansas City, Kansas is not that far away, and we could get some really big sporting events. I mean, I think part of that is because the World Cup went so well. Thank you, soccer fans.
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0: 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You will get a notification on your phone. It will tell you how to enter to win, which is easy to do. And somebody's going to get some gas on us, which is really great because I drove by the gas prices this morning.
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0: In the news, during his address in Springfield yesterday, Governor Mike Kehoe discussed the state's tightening budget and said tough spending decisions are on the way and necessary. He said the proposed Springfield Convention Center, by the way, remains an important project, but the release of $30 million in state funding will depend on the city's plan to provide its required local match. Missouri University of Science and Technology in Rolla has been awarded $38 million in federal money as one of six new technology hubs nationwide. That project will focus on extracting critical minerals found in Missouri for use in batteries, computer chips, and other technologies. University officials say the investment could attract new industries here, create jobs, and lead to construction of a pilot plant within 6 months. So cool. There's a look at news. I'm Sarah Forhetz.
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5: Across the Ozarks and four states, 93 in Joplin today, about 90 in Springfield, and very humid. We have a warm front crossing our area, so we could get some showers and thunderstorms. Overnight, a few lingering showers, and we're down in the low 70s. A much bigger low-pressure system rolling through our area on Friday. Showers and thunderstorms look likely. Most of those will be during the afternoon hours. Hot and humid again. We're in the low 90s, back to the 80s and sunny over the weekend. I'm meteorologist Steve Hamilton.

Ah, wait for me. Yes, we are waiting for you. We are waiting for the next giver. We are super thankful for every single listener who gives to this station, which is only about 3 or 4%, by the way, of the listening audience. So we just want to point out the ones who make this all possible. Jody and Nikki and Seymour, thank you for your gift. That means that they give at least $30 a month to the station to keep us on the air. 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Thank you, Tara and Greg. 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

0: That's Bodie on the Wind. Hey, I saw this as one of the top stories on OzarksFirst.com. So that means people are interested. Now, if you are me, you wouldn't quite yet be interested, but that's because I don't shop for Christmas until December 24th. Because this is a Christmas story, but it's their number one most popular story right now. There is a new European style Christmas market that is opening up in Branson in November. It's going to be at the Shops at Branson Meadows. And they're going to have, you know, traditional European food, European gifts, artisan shopping, some live entertainment. Admission there is going to be free. It's an outdoor market scheduled to open again at the end of November, like Thanksgiving, essentially, and then throughout December. And it's apparently going to be really cool because there's already people weighing in like, oh my gosh, this is going to be the coolest thing. So, I mean, I'm not super familiar, to be honest with you, with what a European style Christmas market looks like. But the ones who are in the know, the ones who do shop for Christmas before December 24th, are well aware.
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5: Hope in the midst of life's challenges.

You know, I just want to encourage you this morning with a thought from this verse. I love this verse so much. No good thing will he withhold from those who walk uprightly. If you think today that you are lacking something, like if you're like, why is God withholding? Like, why is this not happening? I mean, maybe it's waiting, right? Like maybe he's growing you in the waiting. There's probably that. But also it reminds me of Haggai where he says, consider your ways. You have sown so much, but you bring in very little. And what we know in that story is that they were disobedient. Like he had said, hey, go rebuild the temple. And instead, they were spending their money on their own houses and they were rebuilding their own lives. And, you know, he's lecturing them. He's like, what are you doing? Like, you are bringing in little.

directly tied to whether we are willing to obey. Just like we teach our kids first time obedience, that is what the Lord is trying to teach you, me, and the rest of us. Ooh. This is Big Daddy Weave with Let It Begin. Ooh.

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1: The news on this Thursday, a road rage incident during Wednesday morning's rush hour led to a fight between two drivers at the intersection of Battlefield and Fremont in Springfield. Both people suffered minor injuries, with one driver treated by paramedics in the middle of the road. Police say no arrests were made. That incident is under investigation. A man from Sparta has been indicted in connection with an April bonfire explosion that left two people seriously burned. Ian Letterman faces two counts of second-degree assault after prosecutors say he recklessly poured gasoline onto a bonfire while the victims were sitting nearby. One of the victims has also filed a lawsuit, a civil lawsuit, related to that case. Well, today is the day the Ozark Empire Fair kicks off. It's going to be a hot one, runs from now through August 8th. There's a look at news. I'm Sarah Forhetz.
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5: Across the Ozarks and four states, pretty hot and humid today. 90 for the high in Springfield, 93 in Joplin, and our heat index a little bit over 100. We do have a chance of a shower or thunderstorm. Overnight, scattered showers and a thunderstorm or two will be in the low 70s, and then a really good chance of showers and thunderstorms on Friday with a big low-pressure system headed through. It will stay pretty hot, our high in the low 90s. The weekend looks sunny and a little cooler. I'm meteorologist Steve Hamilton.
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Oh, this is, I don't know, interesting. We'll see if it takes off or not. But I was just reading this story that RFK is revamping the food for soldiers. So he wants to make it both healthier, like lots more nutritious, but also tastier, so that they will still steer clear of fast food, which is so interesting because I don't know about you, but I actually feel like this is a thing. You guys can correct me if you think I'm wrong, but for me, nutritious food fills me up more. Do you guys have that? Like if I go get fast food, which is a super rare occasion, I'm not joking. I feel like I could order like 2 meal deals and still be hungry. Like I love Chick-fil-A, but I feel like I need 2 of their original chicken sandwiches. If I go to McDonald's, like get a burger or something, I feel like I need 2 burgers. Like I don't know what it is, but if I'm going to eat a burger that my husband made on the grill at home, I would never eat 2. I don't know what it is. I mean, it's just something about the nutrition in my mind actually fills you up more, which is why I feel like soldiers of all people would be like, yes, please. Like, let's make it more nutritious and, you know, tastier. Like if you know how to cook well, you can make nutritious food super tasty. So the idea is that it's going to be, you know, cutting away from fast food, which, you know, over time is not good for our American soldiers. And I don't know. Of course, the article, it's from a major news outlet, so it's kind of critical of RFK doing this. But I mean, I, for one, I feel like the soldiers are going to be like, yeah, we're working in the heat, we're running, we're doing all of this training, and then, you know, much less going into battle. Like, yes, we would like to be healthy people.

0: That's Holly Brand on the wind. Hey, guess what? This weekend, we will be at the Ozark Empire Fair. It kicks off today. Today is the day, but the Wednesday, the Wednesday is Sunday. And we are going to be out there with Colton Dixon and Seth Schleter for the big show. They're performing at the KY3 Grandstand. It's going to be fantastic. Maybe you're not going to the concert, but you just want to head out to the fair. Either way, stop by, say hello. The Wind team will be at the Eplex. We're going to have our photo booth. You can surely go buy some fried food nearby. But yeah, head out. It's not going to be too shabby on the weather either. I mean, it's going to be hot, but not what I would call a scorcher. So enjoy it. Come see us. And don't forget that you will need a ticket. One is the fair entry. And then if you're going to go to the concert, that is a separate ticket. You can find those tickets at thewind.radio. Just look in our box office.
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0: about you. The days are getting longer.
1: And life seems to be going so much faster. 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
0: God is here with a song to spark new life in you.
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Man, this is so good, guys. This verse from 1 John 3:2. This is the verse of the day at the Wind Radio. It says this: we know that when Christ appears, what a glorious day that's going to be. We shall be like him, for we shall see him as he is. Reminds me of Corinthians, right? Where he says, like, right now, you know, in part, you prophesy in part, but when that which is perfect has come, then like, then you're going to fully know, like, oh my goodness. I mean, seriously, I love my life. I do. It's great, but I cannot wait. Like, I can't wait. Are you guys excited? I think part of that is having people, like loved ones in heaven, you know, like you go, they wouldn't come back here for anything, even if they could. And it's just like that expectancy to be with Jesus where every tear is wiped away and you are reunited with those who are in Christ.

0: This is interesting. If you are a parent of a toddler, I am reading about food, apparently, because I was talking about soldiers' food earlier. RFK is trying to make it healthier. But there is a story in USA Today talking about 81%. Oh, my goodness. 81% of toddler food, like the things that you buy, the little, you know, baby food jars. You know what I'm talking about. Those are ultra processed. They're not just processed, but they are what's considered ultra processed. I mean, no wonder we eat so poorly, because we start training ourselves to want ultra processed food at the ripe old age of 2. Ugh.
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1: 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The Wind.

All right, my time is up here. Thanks so much for tuning in. Sarah Forehead signing off. Don't worry, Kyle will be back soon and very soon. In the meantime, I just want to leave you with this verse. We were talking earlier about Abraham. Now the Lord said to Abram, get out of your country and from your family and from your father's house to a land that I will show you. And Abraham went. Yes, Lord, may it be us. So thankful for your time this morning. Hope you have a fantastic Thursday. See you tomorrow.

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0: praying.
1: Somebody's praying's on the wind. That's Bay Turner. Hey, friend. Good morning. Good morning. I'm Bethany. I'm pumped. I'm going to get to spend some time with you today. If you keep it locked in, we can listen to some music together, chat about some fun stuff. Hey, today is National Intern Day. And in case you have noticed a sweet new face on some of our fun little silly social media videos, we had a summer intern this year. Her name is Cassie. She's awesome. She actually just wrapped up her summer internship with us Monday. She was here with us Monday, so it stinks that she finished her internship right before we got to love on her for National Intern Day. But friend, if you've got an intern in your office, today's the day to make them feel loved, to make them feel special. Today's also National Cheesecake Day, so maybe you can get them a cheesecake just to say that you appreciate them. Just an idea. We'll keep it locked into the wind. Right now is Ellie Holcomb. It's Hope's Gonna Find You.

0: perfectly.
1: Well, looks like our state's favorite soda isn't even soda at all. Now, it's Bethany on the Wind. I think this is pretty funny. Reader's Digest was trying to get to the bottom of our favorite soda brands in each state. So they did a little study. Looks like in the South, in Texas, Arkansas, Louisiana, Tennessee, everybody loves Coca-Cola. That's the popular soda of choice. It looks like a lot of states love Dr. Pepper. Looks like out West, people love Fanta. I see a bunch of Pepsi lovers in some of the busy cities, but here in Missouri, our number one soda brand was Ocean Spray. Now, hold up, Ocean Spray like the cranberry juice? See, I do not think of soda whenever I think of Ocean Spray, but now that I'm looking at this study find, some of the states up north, their favorite soda was Kool-Aid. I don't consider Kool-Aid soda either. Wyoming's number one soda was Welch's. Welch's grape juice? So I don't know. Maybe I need to broaden my understanding of what we consider a soda. But this was pretty interesting.
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Well, I never really considered myself competitive. I guess unless a plant is on the line, is Bethany on the wind. Last Thursday, Stephanie and one of our volunteers and her daughter and me, we all went to the Hive and Willard's plant bingo night. Oh, now, friend, if you're not familiar with the Hive, it's in Willard. It's a coffee shop. It's also got ice cream, and it's got little snacks and sandwiches, and it's got plants. And every once in a while, it seems like once a month, they will host a plant bingo night. And if you get a bingo, you get a plant. And get this, friend, Stephanie and I both took home plants last week and our volunteer's daughters, so it was a very profitable plant night. So I've got this new plant. I'm looking for all natural little plant boosters. And friend, I found some to share with you. If you too are on the plant journey, remember these little all natural food scraps that could enrich your plants. The first one is coffee grounds. Coffee grounds are really good at adding nitrogen into the soil. Now, some plants don't need a lot of nitrogen, so definitely look up your particular plants, but coffee grounds can also be a natural pest deterrent. Now, so are eggshells. Did you know that if you wash and then pulverize eggshells and then add that to the soil, that'll add calcium to your plant? Again, just like the nitrogen, you got to make sure if your particular plant needs extra calcium, but it too can repel pests. And so can banana and citrus peels. That's the last tip. These two fruit byproducts are great at warding off bugs and even curious pets. Yeah, I know a lot of pets don't really like citrusy scents. So you can nourish your soil and ward off unwanted pests and pets by just slipping in some peels.

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That was I Trust You by Jonathan Traylor on the wind. I'm Bethany. Friend, I hope you're able to trust our good, good God way more than you are your own emotions, your own feelings. And yet, how often do we let our feelings run the show, huh? I'm thinking about this today because my friend Nate, who I went to high school with, he's a great man of faith. He posted some observations he's made lately, and one of them really stood out to me. It said this: emotions are honest about what I'm feeling, but they aren't always accurate about what is true. And then as I think of the average believer, maybe this is true for you, I think we can do one of two things. We can either, one, yes, let our feelings run the show, trust how we feel in the moment to determine whether or not how we should respond, how we should act, how we should say certain things. Or we cram all of our feelings down and we tell ourselves that our feelings don't matter. No, we just got to keep going. Friend, I think there's a beautiful third option, though, and that is to truly trust our God with whatever situation that's going on. Our good, good God has given us emotions and feelings for a reason. He's given us the Holy Spirit, which oftentimes feels like that gut instinct.

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Man, I love a good surprise. It's Bethany on the Wind. I think one of the easiest surprises that you can share with a total stranger today that won't even make you or them feel uncomfortable is to just surprise them by paying for their food at the drive-thru. Yeah, here at the Wind, we call it the drive-thru difference. It's pretty much the pay-it-forward trend, although we're not trying to start a trend. We're just trying to encourage you to bless someone in your life in such a small way. If you're just getting a coffee somewhere, running through and getting fast food for lunch, maybe you could consider surprising the person behind you by taking care of their bill. Maybe it will start a trend. That's not our intention. But hey, if you need some encouragement to participate in the drive-thru difference this week, we've got some online at thewind.radio. Just click on that rotating banner that says drive-thru difference. Okay. I'm about to

0: Hard Place. That's Jay King on the wind. I'm Bethany. Okay, fun fact about me. My favorite wild animal has got to be the mighty giraffe. I think my mom knows that, and that's probably why she sent me this story about Milani. Now, I hadn't heard about Milani yet. Maybe you haven't either, but she has kind of gone viral this month. She was born July 11th. Wow, yeah, so just a couple weeks ago. But she survived a very rare emergency C-section. Now, this is where the story gets kind of sad. Her mom, Virtue, was suffering from advanced kidney and heart disease, and through a lot of testing, it was determined that she would not survive the pregnancy. So now these zookeepers were looking at whether they were going to lose both Virtue and her baby, or if they could somehow save her baby. And friend, I'm so happy to share with you that they did. They totally did. Now, at first, it wasn't looking good. Little Milani was premature. She was also struggling with some oxygen needs. And actually, one zookeeper gave her about a 5% chance of living. But friend, she's doing well. I mean, I know it's only July 30th. She was born July 11th. Still a lot of unknowns, but I'm so thankful that these zookeepers stepped up and are doing whatever they can to try to save little Milani. Oh, she's too cute. You got to check her out.
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Well, a bunch of cowboys parading wild horses through a channel is alive and well in a town in Virginia. Hey, friend, it's Bethany. I didn't know something like this was going on each year, but in Chincoteague, Virginia, yesterday was their 101st Chincoteague Pony Swim. What this is an annual event where a group of local riders that have been nicknamed the Saltwater Cowboys guide roughly 150 wild ponies across the channel. This is just for their safety. This is to get them from what has been nicknamed Pony Island to land. Now, this whole crossing only takes around 30 minutes, but since this is an annual thing, over the years, it has gained a lot of spectators. This year, though, those poor spectators had to stomp through a lot of mud and rain-soaked marshlands to be able to watch this crossing. One lady, her name is Julie, she said she woke up at 2 a.m. to get to the marsh around 3:15 in the morning. This is such a big deal for this little town. And then I guess at the end of the crossing, they parade all of the horses down Main Street to the carnival grounds where they sell some of the babies. Some of the babies get auctioned off to kind of control the herd size. But it's a big deal. It was their 101st year this year. And the whole event raises money for the fire department. I love this.

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1: And God saw everything that he had made, and behold, it was very good.
0: Friend, what do you know about the Greenland shark? The Greenland shark. This shark holds the record for the longest lived known vertebrae. Scientists say that they can live anywhere from 250 years

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They live in icy waters in the Arctic Ocean and in the North Atlantic Ocean. There's still a lot about these sharks we need to learn. But they live deep beneath the surface. They live in dark waters too, 7,000 feet below the surface actually. They eat a lot of fish and squid and seals. They also eat a lot of dead animals, so that's something. This is interesting. They grow less than half an inch per year. They also are super slow. They swim around 2 miles per hour. That is wild. And this is interesting. Females are not able to reproduce until they're at least 150 years old. What unique little creatures. Man, wasn't God creative whenever he designed the Greenland sharks?

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gave me McDonald's on the win. This ain't no way. I'm Bethany. Man, one of my favorite movies growing up has got to be the Bee Movie. I really like DreamWorks movies because I also love Shrek, but man, I loved how they made those bees act like humans and even drink coffee and have jobs and stuff like that. But friends, some researchers are saying that actually bees might like coffee, or at least they like caffeine. This is wild. A study found that bees can be more productive, actually, with a little bit of caffeine. What are these researchers doing? Now, these researchers from Greenwich University said that if you give bees caffeine, they don't just fly around in extra loops. No, they seem to be more motivated and more effective. Wow. They even found that bumblebees fed caffeine were better at remembering the smell of specific flowers with nectar inside of them. How did they figure this out? I guess just watching these bees, really studying their behavior. I don't know. How do you give a bee caffeine, too? That's my question.

0: Well, if you don't have plans after church on Sunday, you want to come worship with us and Colton Dixon and Seth Schleter? Oh, it's Bethany on the Wind. This Sunday, August 2nd, Colton Dixon and Seth Schleter are going to be at the Ozark Empire Fair. And the Wind team will be there. Kyle, Stephanie, Atlee, and I will be set up in the E-plex before the concert, and we'll have a really fun photo booth opportunity for you. It's pretty patriotic, too. It's going to be fun. So we would love to see you at the fair this Sunday. Now, remember, with concerts that come to the fair, you also have to get a ticket to the fair. So maybe you can make a whole day of it, get some fair food, enjoy the fair as well, and then some worship with Colton Dixon and Seth Schleter. But we've got tickets to that concert online at thewind.radio. Just click on events and then click on box office. We'd love to see you there.
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10: Five feet right down here, but I got it.

If it feels like you are just drowning in worry today, I've got some encouragement for you. I've been reading this daily devotional book called Worry Less, Pray More. It's written by Donna K. Maltese, and here, let me share a page with you. Isaiah chapter 43, verses 1 through 2 say, "Do not be afraid, for I have ransomed you. I have called you by name. You are mine. When you go through deep waters, I will be with you. When you go through rivers of difficulty, you will not drown. When you walk through the fire of oppression, you will not be burned up." When you're going through tough times, you needn't give in to worry because God is with you. As you go through a torrent of troubles, you won't drown. And when you walk through the flames of cruelty, you won't get burned up. You'll be saved because you are God's precious son or daughter. He honors and loves you. Even if you wander off, God says, "I will say to the north, give them up, and to the south, do not keep them. Bring my daughters or sons from the ends of the earth." That's Isaiah chapter 43, verse 6. So when worries start piling up, remember who you are in God's eyes and pray to the Father who loves you, the one who calls you by name.

0: Well, if you need a reminder not to feed wild coyotes, I've got one for you, friend. This is a wild story, is Bethany. I guess over in West Hollywood, there is an abandoned construction site. Now, it was supposed to be a big condominium complex that started construction back in 2024. But then the permits expired. So there's a bunch of these just wooden framed houses, a lot of them two-story, just in this one area. Look at this, friend. As of recently, a pack of six coyotes has moved in to this abandoned construction site. Yeah, it's a pair of alphas and then their pups. And you wouldn't think this would be that big of a deal, but I guess at night, these coyotes just start howling and doing their coyote thing. Plus, it is a little scary to have these, you know, wild predators. They are definitely, you know, carnivorous creatures living so close to other houses, but they look like they are here to stay, and it might be because neighbors are feeding them. You know, one lady said that she saw one of her neighbors dump a whole bunch of chicken legs at the construction site, so of course these coyotes are going to keep coming back. Talk about some coyote squatters. But friend, this story, if anything, taught me to just not feed wild animals, as tempting as it is.
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5: We can calmly take our concerns to God because He is as near as our next breath. This is Max Lucado. This was the reassuring message from the miracle of the bread and the fish. In an event crafted to speak to the anxious heart, Jesus told His disciples to do the impossible, feed 5,000 people. Now you aren't facing 5,000 hungry bellies, but you are facing a deadline in 2 days, a loved one in need of a cure. On one hand, you have a problem. On the other, you have a limited quantity of wisdom, patience, or time. Typically, you'd get anxious. You'd tell God, "You've given me too much to handle." This time, instead of focusing on what you don't have, start with Jesus. Start with His wealth, His resources, and His strength. And before you lash out in fear, look up in faith. Turn to your Heavenly Father for help. This is Max Lucado.

Well, Casting Crowns, singing Praise You in the Storm wraps up my day with you on the wind. I'm Bethany. I enjoyed getting to listen to music with you and chat about some very silly things with you, but also some good stuff, some important stuff. Hopefully you found it uplifting. And friend, if you're just now getting back from lunch, I hope you keep it locked in because Stephanie's going to be spending the next 2 hours with us. Right now's Need to Breathe. It's the Long Surrender. And don't forget today, friend, that you are so loved.

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I'm going to do my best to, between songs here and there, to help you fill your cup with love, with peace, with all the fruits of the Spirit. Are you ready? Let's do it.

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9: Hope in the midst.

I have to share something with you. This was a post by the Aurora, Missouri Police Department. And they talk about a young man who is on the autism spectrum and how he had been victimized by a frequent offender. And they spoke with him, gathered the information, and they took care of it, the situation. But that is not why they made the post. They just needed to give a little bit of the backstory. They go on to say, as we talked about it, it became obvious just how hard this young man works every single day to overcome challenges that most of us will never fully understand. He told me he has a job at a local business. He explained that understanding people and finding the right words can be difficult for him, but he was absolutely determined to tell us what happened. When the words wouldn't come, he picked up a pen and drew me pictures. Together, through patience, determination, and a little creativity, he told his story. And he did an incredible job. As we wrapped up, I asked if he had a caseworker or if he received any government assistance. He quietly told me that he didn't. I asked if he wanted help getting connected to those resources. His answer stopped me in my tracks. He said, I don't want government money that could be used to help someone else who needs it. I'll be honest with you. That brought tears to my eyes. In a world where we spend so much time talking about what's wrong, yesterday I was reminded of what's right. I met a young man who faces obstacles every day that many of us can't imagine. Yet his heart was focused on someone else's needs before his own. That's character. That's humility. That's selflessness. Yesterday, I thought I was going to maybe help a victim. Instead, I walked away inspired by a remarkable young man who reminded me what real strength looks like. Thanks for reminding me that there is still so much good in this world. Friends, the world we live in is very broken, and it messes with our view of others, our view of those that are a little bit different than us, our view of those that are a lot different than us. God, may you give us your eyes for others. May you allow us to be good servants. In Jesus' name, amen.

0: am celebrating Beth. She lives in Seymour. I don't know that it's her birthday, but I'm celebrating her because she is a More Than Music mission partner. 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That is the difference that Beth is making, and you can make the same difference by giving your best gift to the Wind right now. 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
1: Whether your skies are clear, bright blue,
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We know that God's word is the absolute truth, and that stands no matter what we may be dealing with, especially feeling in this world we walk in. Sarah Trent says it better than I ever could. She says, feelings are a gift from God, but they were never meant to be our compass. Some mornings you're going to wake up feeling close to God. Other mornings, he may seem silent. Some days you'll feel strong enough to move mountains. Other days you'll wonder if your faith has disappeared altogether. But truth has never depended on your emotions. I want to put a highlighter over that. But truth has never depended on your emotions. God is faithful when you feel forgotten. He is near when you feel alone. He is working when you cannot see it. His promises remain true whether your heart is soaring or breaking. Faith isn't believing what we feel. Faith is believing what God has already said. So here's what Sarah has done. Sarah Trent has put together a scripture plan on truth over feelings for the month of August. She shared it as a PDF. I would love to share this with you. I am going to be printing this out and sticking it in my Bible as we go through the month of August. That starts on Saturday. You can text me 800-394-9535 if you would like a copy of Sarah Trent's What God Said, a scripture plan on truth over feelings.

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0: My family is in a season right now where God is telling us to wait. And let me just tell you, that is so frustrating for me. Physically, emotionally, mentally, spiritually, I'm not a good waiter. I want resolution. I know he's going to be faithful, but why can't you just do it now, God? Sometimes the hardest thing God's ever going to ask you to do is nothing. To stand still while the battle rages and just trust that he is moving on your behalf. It's a very, very hard thing to do. So if you're doing that in a season right now, just know you are not alone. It may feel like it, but you are not. So many of us are standing in our own season of just being still and waiting. Exodus 14, 14.
1: This is the moment.

0: I am ready to have some revival. Now, Jeremy Camp was just in town for Light the Way. Our revival this weekend will be at the Ozark Empire Fair with Colton Dixon and Seth Schleter. It's Sunday night, friends, and we're going to have a fun photo booth opportunity. We've never done anything like this. It's a little bit silly. It's a nod to America's 250th. You're going to have fun with it. And also a QR code for you to scan so you can win some awesome gift cards. You will find us before the concert in the center of the Eplex.
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Our hope and encouragement verse of the day comes from 1 John chapter 3, verse 2. We know that when Christ appears, we shall be like him, for we shall see him as he is.

0: If you've been listening a lot lately, you know that I am hooked on the fruits of the spirit right now. I read this morning and thought I would share with you. 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
1: Across the Ozarks and four states, you may see a splash or dash out or a storm through the overnight. Otherwise, looking at cloudy skies, our overnight lows will drop down into the low to mid 70s in Springfield, mid 70s in Joplin. Friday, we'll see a chance of a few showers and storms. The high will be into the low to mid 90s with the heat index near 105. Saturday, back to bright blue sky and sunshine, a high in the lower 80s. Looks like Sunday, we'll see sunshine and a high in the low to mid 80s. I'm meteorologist Sally Russell.
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That's Tarn Wells with Breathe On It on the Wind. Hey, everybody, it's Atlee here. Hope you're having a great Thursday afternoon. I had a pretty good day today. I will tell you this. As I got up this morning, I did not want to get up. I was just like dragging. And I got out and I got to work. And then it just kind of, I went to work and it was just so slow. Like half the team is out today. They're going to meetings. They had, you know, a conference. They're out of state. And it was just quiet. It was quiet. The phone didn't ring a whole lot. Not a lot of people came in. A few people did. Got to talk to some people. And it was just a slower day, you know, and that's okay. It's good to have some slower days. Kicking off the show, this is for King & Country with their song, What Are We Waiting For? What are we-

0: We are messengers with faith, hope, love on the wind. A night at the fair with us here at the wind. That's going to be this upcoming Sunday evening at the Ozark Empire Fairgrounds. We're going to have food, Ferris wheels, and Colton Dixon and Seth Schleter. It's going to be a great night. We're also going to have a photo booth in the air conditioning set up in the center of the Eplex so you can take a picture with the family, remember the concert, remember the time at the fair together. Just giving you a heads up, the fair is a clear bag policy only. You can only have clear bags. And then also, just giving you the other heads up, we will not be able to give you access to the concert without a ticket. Same goes for the fair. It's actually two tickets. You have to have a concert ticket and a fair ticket. It's not one in the same. And so if you want to get all the information, you can check it out in our box office at our website, thewind.radio.
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0: The countdown begins for the next episode of Guzzlers. It's brought to you by Pure and Clean. The next episode is coming out at midnight tonight. I guess it'd be midnight Friday morning, however you want to call it. But it is titled Good Dog. Melly and Mickey are back behind the counter of Guzzlers, and they hear a barking coming from outside. They think it's someone's dog's got on the loose, but it actually isn't. And actually, the dog needs a little bit of help, and they get to help them out. 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
2: Across the Ozarks and four states, a chance of a few isolated showers and storms. Our temperatures will drop down low to mid-70s in Springfield, closer to the mid-70s in Joplin. Some isolated showers and thunderstorms in the mix for Friday, with the high on Friday afternoon into the lower 90s. Saturday, we will be in and out of the clouds, upper 70s. Sunday, sunshine, low to mid 80s. And then Monday, right back to sunshine, a high right around 85 degrees. I'm meteorologist Sally Russell.

0: That's Tasha Layton with Meet Me in the Valley on The Win. I think last week or the week before, somewhere in the history of me being on the air, I talked about how there was a school district in New York that was going to put an AI robot in classrooms, like a physical robot to help kids with their school, like their schoolwork and things like that. They just doubled down, said, or not doubled down, the anti-double down. They just came back and said, yeah, we're not going to do that. We got a lot of bad, you know, backlash. Plus, it would cost $60,000 per robot for the classroom. And they were going to probably put it in multiple classrooms. There were lots of concerns centered on how the student data would be handled. And teachers argued that introducing a robot could signal a shift towards replacing human educators. Huh, I wonder why they thought that. Then they canceled the robot and they were like, listen, we were just wanting it to be a tool, not replace it. And I'm thinking to myself, one-time payment of $60,000 versus a salary every year for teachers? Yeah, right.
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1: Across the Ozarks and four states, you may see a splash or dash out where a storm through the overnight. Otherwise, looking at cloudy skies, our overnight lows will drop down into the low to mid-70s in Springfield, mid-70s in Joplin. Friday, we'll see a chance of a few showers and storms. The high will be into the low to mid-90s with the heat index near 105. Saturday, back to bright blue sky and sunshine, a high in the lower 80s. Looks like Sunday, we'll see sunshine and a high in the low to mid-80s. I'm meteorologist Sally Russell.
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0: praying.
1: That's Bay Turner with Somebody's Praying on the Wind. There was a new world record set for the most fish sticks eaten in 1 minute, 60 seconds. Now, you would think, because, you know, like Nathan's hot dogs, you know, like, and Joey Chestnut ate like 75 hot dogs or something in for the record, which is really awesome. There's a guy in London, and he's 32 years old, and he's like, I'm going to do it. I'm going to set the record. He ate 15 fish sticks in 1 minute. I don't know about you, but I feel like I set that world record at 12 years old.

0: Chris Tomlin with Holy Forever on The Wind. I saw this. It was funny. It was a study that was done, and it was researchers have just discovered that space travel increases the risk of cardiovascular disease. Now, that title alone is just like, because somebody went to the space in the 60s and went to the moon, now I'm going to have a heart attack. Apparently, that's not what it is. That's how I read it at first. I thought it was great. Obviously, if you drive, like I would think that I don't think you drive to space, but I think that an astronaut having a heart, you know, like chances of a heart attack, the stress of leaving the planet, I think would give anybody a heart attack. So I just kind of like a, well, yeah, that makes sense.
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0: Brand with I Know Somebody on the Wind. If you know that one friend who sends you a song and says, hey, this made me think of you, pass it on. It could be that simple. Think of someone who could use a little hope, encouragement, or just really good music right now. Introduce them to the Wind. You never know what God might use to meet someone right where they're at. Sometimes it starts with one song, one friend who just cared enough to send it.
1: Across the Ozarks and four states. A chance of a few isolated showers. The storms are. Temperatures will drop down low to mid-70s in Springfield, closer to the mid-70s in Joplin. Some isolated showers and thunderstorms in the mix for Friday with the high on Friday afternoon into the lower 90s. Saturday, we will be in and out of the clouds, upper 70s. Sunday, sunshine, low to mid-80s. And then Monday, right back to sunshine, a high right around 85 degrees. I'm meteorologist Sally Russell.

That's Toby Mac and Zach Williams with Cornerstone on the Wind. How often do you take a vacation? I know I feel like most people take one vacation every, like a small like getaway vacation. Maybe not like I'm going overseas, but every year. Like you either maybe spend like 3 days or 4 days out, or maybe you go see family for holidays. Like I feel like everybody has like that form of vacation once a year, maybe a big vacation once every 2 to 3 years where you maybe spend a week somewhere or just like travel. I feel like is at least that's kind of how it was growing up for me. Like we took, I can recall one, probably 2 or 3 vacations while I lived in my parents' home. Everything else was going to see family or going for holidays, things like that. Apparently, according to science, people need a vacation every 2 months to recover from working 52 weeks a year. Fun fact, there is only 52 weeks a year. Studies show that the stress and cognitive damage that builds up from the consistent work takes roughly 2 months to build a level that requires a full break to reverse. Not a weekend, not a long weekend, not a pizza party, a vacation. So what happens to your brain without a vacation? Cortisol levels spike during work periods, never fully returning to baseline without extended rest. Cognitive performance, memory, and creativity all measurably decline the longer the gap between real breaks. The immune system also weakens and stays weakened until the nervous system gets genuinely sustained recover time. Vacation is not a reward for working hard. Apparently, it's maintenance for your body to continue to function. It's crazy.

0: 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It comes from 1 John chapter 3, verse 2. It says, "We know that when Christ appears, we shall be like him, for we shall see him as he is."
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1: On the Wind.

That's a throwback for you. That's Third Day with Soul on Fire. You know what I'm excited about? I'm excited for the fair. The fair is this weekend, and on Sunday, we're going to have Colton Dixon and Seth Schleter worshiping and singing with us that night. It's going to be an awesome time. That's August 2nd. And also, the wind team's going to be at the fair that day. We're going to be in the E-plex, down in the middle, in the air conditioning, with a photo booth, be able to take pictures to remember the night. And if you're going to be going, one, you got to make sure you have a concert ticket and fair admission. It's two separate things. Also, the fair is a clear bag policy only, so make sure you have a clear bag or no bag at all. And if you want more information, you can check it out in our box office. You can find that at our website, thewind.radio.

0: AC is flash or dash out where a storm through the overnight. Otherwise, looking at cloudy skies, our overnight lows will drop down into the low to mid 70s in Springfield, mid 70s in Joplin. Friday, we'll see a chance of a few showers and storms. The high will be into the low to mid 90s with the heat index near 105. Saturday, back to bright blue sky and sunshine, a high in the lower 80s. Looks like Sunday, we'll see sunshine at a high in the low to mid 80s. I'm meteorologist Sally Russell.
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Carly and Taylor with Why Should I Worry on The Wind. Do you still have a MySpace? I don't know if it's still a thing. I never had one. But apparently MySpace could be making a comeback. There's going to be no algorithm, no endless scrolling, and no feed built to keep you hooked. The owners of MySpace say that they want to bring it back, and they're waiting for the right moment to do it. Their pitch is a social network that just won't keep you addicted to it. It's so that you can actually use it for the purpose it was intended to. I think that's a great idea. They're like, hey, there's a problem with social media and this generation and the addiction and the people being able to take advantage of it. We want to make something good for them that's not going to be full of, you know, endless scrolling and algorithm and making you feel addicted. We want to make it to what it is, keeping people connected. Sometimes.

0: Matthew West with Me on Your Mind. You're listening to The Wind. I'm Atlee. I saw this posted on, actually, on a page. It's called Salt and Light. It says the most important part of your spiritual life is the part that no one sees. When what you cultivate in the unseen will always show up in the seen. The prayers no one hears, the repentance no one knows about, the obedience that no one applauds, the surrender that you don't post about. That's the soil where God transforms you from the inside out. Guard your secret place. Protect your time with God. Let him search you, shape you, stretch you, and refine you. Because what he builds in private will sustain you in every public battle. 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

0: Brandon Lake with Miracle Child on The Win. Guzzlers, episode 6 drops tomorrow. It's brought to you by Pure and Clean. The episode title is Good Dog. 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
2: Across the Ozarks and four states, a chance of a few isolated showers. The storms are. Temperatures will drop down low to mid-70s in Springfield, closer to the mid-70s in Joplin. Some isolated showers and thunderstorms in the mix for Friday, with the high on Friday afternoon into the lower 90s. Saturday, we will be in and out of the clouds, upper 70s. Sunday, sunshine, low to mid-80s. And then Monday, right back to sunshine, a high right around 85 degrees. I'm meteorologist Sally Russell.

Helping Monette find hope and encouragement at 89.5.

Chris Tomlin with Thank You, Lord. You're listening to The Wind. There is a guy over in Wales, that returned some overdue library books. Why is this newsworthy? Well, because the library books were 116 years overdue. Yes. Not a lot of people have. I'm pretty sure I still have library books that I like checked out at school, and I never returned them. Please don't take away my diploma. But 116 years overdue from a library, the Llanrwst Library in Wales. It was checked out by his grandfather, and he found them going through his grandfather's things. They were checked out in 1910. Those books were in storage for many wars, many different things that have happened in history, and now it got returned to the library. I don't know what condition, but there might be extra fees because of the condition, too.

0: We are messengers with God be the glory on the wind. If you are curious about concerts and events that are headed your way, go check out our website, thewind.radio. Look for our box office. That's where you're going to see all of the concerts that are headed your way. You can see all your favorite artists. And then also check out our family calendar. That's where you can see all the family-friendly events that are coming your way that you can spend time at outside if it's cool, inside if it's hot, and be able to be in the knowledge and the know that it's a family-friendly event because it's churches, schools, and nonprofits that post those events. And if you have a church, school, or nonprofit, you can post to the family calendar for free.
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Francesca Battistelli with He Knows My Name. I don't know if you heard, but Francesca Battistelli is coming out of musical retirement. So, a few years ago, Francesca Battistelli is one of my favorite songwriters of all time. Love her music, love her songs. She said, I'm hanging up the pin, I'm hanging up the mic, I want to be a mom. And she has a ton of kids, and she wanted to be a stay-at-home mom. Well, her kids are getting older. They got a little bit older. And she says, you know what? I feel like the Lord's calling me back. And so she has announced that she is going to be writing again, having another album coming out. And I am uber, uber excited to hear it. I don't know if you guys are too, but keep us going. This is Switchfoot with Dare You to Move.

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1: Across the Ozarks and four states. You may see a splash or dash shower or a storm through the overnight. Otherwise, looking at cloudy skies, our overnight lows will drop down into the low to mid-70s in Springfield, mid-70s in Joplin. Friday, we'll see a chance of a few showers and storms. The high will be into the low to mid-90s with the heat index near 105. Saturday, back to bright blue sky and sunshine, a high in the lower 80s. Looks like Sunday, we'll see sunshine and a high in the low to mid-80s. I'm meteorologist Sally Russell.
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0: Need to breathe with the long surrender on the wind. DoorDash has officially launched its own drone delivery program. They're calling it DoorDash Air. Following the FAA certification for commercial drone operations in the U.S., the drone program will be integrated into the company's delivery app, although there's no timeline when it's been announced. But they're going to do it. Like, you could order yourself some takeout. And then you, instead of like looking at your app and tracking, you know, when's the driver going to get here, you could just look at the sky and say, I see it coming. It's flying my direction and it crashed. Great.
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Jamie McDonald with Ain't No Way on the Wind. I have our verse of the day. It comes from 1 John chapter 3. It is verse 2. It says, "We know that when Christ appears, we shall be like him, for we shall see him as he is."

0: Franny Cash with Jesus All Along. If you want to make someone's ordinary day just a little better, pick up the food order in the car behind you. No big speech, no spotlight, just kindness that says somebody thought about you today. The drive-thru difference is an easy way to put faith in emotion and leave a little unexpected hope in your rearview mirror.
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house. Corey Asbury with the Father's House on the Wind. Well, thank you all so much for hanging out with me. I appreciate it. Hope you have a great rest of your day, and I will catch you on the flip side. Same time, same place. Close us out. 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